0: Band of Heathens and Vincent Neil Emerson, Friday and Saturday, September 11th and 12th at Knuckleheads, in support of The Bridge.
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1: Astronauts are back. I can see forests, rivers, cumulus clouds all around. Everything's so beautiful. It's wonderful.

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0: So the crack research team is in charge of the votes and the tabulation for the top 909 cover songs of all time. But I sure hope that that one is in there somewhere, because Money Changes Everything, a cover from Cyndi Lauper of The Brains, 1978 tune there on the bridge as Cyndi Lauper celebrates her 73rd birthday today. All right. Happy birthday if it's yours. Good birthday shares. Meryl Streep. I mean, gosh, the acting queen. A birthday today, too. All right. And as we said, Jordy the Printer Cat yesterday, 6 years old. We got a lot of stuff coming up on the show this morning, including Nick's picks. Nick will join us in the 8 o'clock hour as he does. And as we said earlier, going to try to track down our friend Jillian Carroll Latrinko for the show tomorrow to tell us all about what she's been up to throughout the World Cup, bring us the sights and sounds of FanFest, and what we can expect for the rest of our time with our soccer fans here in KC and the matches still to come at Kansas City Stadium. All right, so that's coming up on the show. And music-wise, we'll start off local with Greeting Committee right after this.
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Shish is the new album from Portugal the Man, comes out in November, so we get to hold you down with another new single off of the album called Angoon here on The Bridge. That is

DaveMatthews.com. 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

That is the latest from Kurt Vile with Chance to Bleed on 90.9 The Bridge, Kansas City's Indie Alternative. And I have to issue an apology real quick because I was looking at my computer screen and I saw Interpol and I just assumed that it was going to be the new one. And you know what happens when you assume? Yep. I don't need you to tell me. And unfortunately, it was

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Good Monday morning to you. That is Linda Lindas with brand new music on a new Music Monday. It's called Burning Out, and it officially starts off the 10 o'clock hour. We'll hear from Teddy Swims on the way, XX, new music from Eka Vandal, and now opening night, it's Arctic Monkeys on listener-supported 90.9 The Bridge.

She's a rowdy one. We like it for sure. It's called Vertical Worlds, new music discovery from Eka Vandal. Daft Punk in there, Arctic Monkeys, and some Linda Linda's brand new track from them, getting us started on middays on a new Music Monday. I am Misty. Happy to be here with you. Hope you had a wonderful weekend. Happy Father's Day to all the dads out there in all the different forms. And for those of you that had a rough Father's Day,

From Heavy Heavy, that is Feel, Arlo Parks and Young the Giant. Before that, as this long set on a Monday morning continues, we'll hear the latest from Noah Kahan and get to Mitski here in a moment. But now is then. It's Tune Yards on the Bridge.

Try the latest from Howdy with Jungle right before it. The 1 o'clock hour, we'll start off with J. Jerome 87's latest, but now The Cure continues the bridge music with Friday, I'm in Love.

A new single from Sylvan Esso that is called Hot Slob, and it starts off the 2 o'clock hour. We'll get to Will Daly and Foo Fighters, and now it's Local 909 from Sarah Swenson. Katie Herzig featured on this one. It's 900 Times on the Bridge.

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0: Lucy Dacus and Planting Tomatoes on the Bridge, Slowpulp, Beach House, some Rocket on the way here on the Bridge. Hope everybody's having a great one. I am. It's a lot of good music just got announced. Always cause for celebration here on the Bridge. Tickets on sale now for a bunch of shows over at Knuckleheads. Driving and Crying, August 15th. J.D. Simo and Galia Vold, September 8th. Also Ron Pope, September 9th at Knuckleheads. And again, those tickets on sale now. We have three different pre-sales for Knuckleheads shows coming up. Creedence Revived, a tribute to CCR, Wednesday, September 23rd at Knuckleheads. War and Treaty, they just announced a new album, a new tour. They're going to be at Knuckleheads on November 3rd. Los Lobos, two shows, Friday and Saturday, December 4th and 5th at Knuckleheads. And you can get into those pre-sales Wednesday morning at 10 through bridge909.org. 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

0: That is Ride Lonesome from Beck on the Bridge. Music on the way from David Bowie, Genesis Owusu. 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And so we've got a new Bridge survey up. 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